trickier on the runner at first. A little bit more deceiving a pickoff attempt. Already saw him pick off one batter in the first. Hotelling, squaring around to bunt, waiting for the pitch. Comes home, pulls back, ball one. Throw down to first, not in time.

Now a 1-0 count to Hotelling. Brings his barrel back forward to bunt. Throws back over to first. Try to pick off Techmeyer, not in time. Adam Central, 3-for-3 stealing bases today, but trickier to get a good jump on a left-handed hitter. Hotelling pulls back the bunt. Pitch comes over the plate for strike one. Fort Calhoun leads 5-1 in the bottom of the fourth. One pitch, throws back over to first again. Techmeyer back in time, ready for it. Winner takes on Guardian Angel Central Catholic West Point Beamer tomorrow. If Adam Central wins, it'll be here in Duncan Field. If Fort Calhoun pulls off the upset, they'll hit the road once again. 1-1 pitch, low and away for ball two. State tournament starts next week. Whoever qualifies in Class C will play their first game on Saturday and then their second game on Monday. 2-1 pitch. Runner goes, but ball fouled down the third base line. It was a full swing from Hotelling. So we've seen that a little bit. You don't see that too often. You start the plate appearance looking to bunt and then pull back. But what that does is sometimes brings in that corner infield at third so you can poke a ball behind him. If you can put one in play, but now a 2-2 count. Very tempting pitch for Hotelling, but he lays off, stays just above the zone for ball three. Now a full count for Grayson Hotelling. The Patriots would love to get back-to-back base runners aboard to start the inning down four. And the 3-2 pitch throws back over to first. Techmeyer back in time. Be the sixth pitch of the at-bat to Grayson Hotelling. Trying to reach for the second time today. Comes home, swinging a miss, strike three for the first out of the inning. The second strikeout of the day for Blake Work. Patriots turn things over to Brody Luxon, who had a RBI safety squeeze in the second inning, hit in the lone run for the Patriots through three and a third. And the pitch comes home upstairs, ball one. Chase Techmeyer led off the inning with a full count walk and has been there since. Both Blake Work and the catcher Mason Reichardt been very concerned of him. They've thrown over to first several times apiece. 1-0 pitch. Misses, low and in for ball two to Brody Luxon. Count. Patriots trying to eat into the four-run deficit. 2-0 pitch, right over the plate for strike one.

Two balls, one strike, one out in the bottom of the fourth. Eight spot in the lineup at the plate for Adam Central and Brody Luxon. 2-1 pitch comes home over the plate for strike two. Noticeable groan coming from behind the Adam Central dugout on that call. Maybe it worked its way out of the zone, but nonetheless, two balls, two strikes. One out to Brody Luxon. Extended pause, comes home, downstairs. Ball three. Reichardt has to drop down to block it and keep the ball in front of him. Early, we saw a few pitches from Blake Work get past the catcher. Adam Central unable to really take advantage of it as they didn't have any runners on at the time. Runner takes off, fouled away. Really good jump from Jace Techmeyer.

We'll do it again. 3 balls, 2 strikes. 1 out. 1 runner on. That was back over to first. Techmeyer. Back in time. Probably thrown back over to him 6 or 7 times since he let off the inning with a walk. Now he comes home. 3-2 pitch. Swung on and missed. Now he throws down to second, but Techmeyer in safely. So the Pioneers get the strikeout at the plate for strike two, but Techmeyer advances to second on the stolen base. Now Ian Cass comes up to the plate. Reached on a full count walk, and bat went 9 pitches. As Blake Work in the 70s for his pitch count. 50-50 split, 36 balls, 37 strikes according to my count. He's given up 6 walks, but no base hits allowed. Adam Central trying to turn the order back up top. Cohen Rader in the on-deck circle if we get there. Rader 0-for-2 on the day with a strikeout and a ground out. And Cass calls timeout at the plate.

The 0-1 pitch, outside, ball one to Ian Katz. Evens up the count at one apiece. One ball, one strike, two outs. In the bottom of the fourth. 5-1 lead for the Pioneers. Brown on Blake Work. Called for a balk. Well, he had started his motion then stopped. So Techmeyer will advance to third. On the balk, so it's a 1-1 count to Ian Cass, the runner at third. One ball, one strike, two outs. The 1-1 pitch swung on. Up in the air, down the right field line, veering in foul territory. And nobody able to make the play for strike two. It's very deep back in the foul territory on either side. Again, if you've never been to Duncan Field, they use this field for high school football in the fall. And they'll use basically the entire outfield. And a very quirky orientation here at Duncan Field, but with that said, a lot of green grass out there in foul territory down the right and left field lines. Next pitch comes in downstairs for ball two. Reichardt has to scramble to keep the ball in front of him, but is able to do so and keeps the runner at third.

0: And the 2-2 pitch comes in high. Fills up the count to Ian Cass. 3 balls, 2 strikes, and 2 outs with a runner at third. Three balls, 2 strikes, 2 outs. Here's the pitch inside, ball 4. And Ian Cass barks back in his own dugout. Bit of a spark for the Patriots. Haven't seen much energy out of Adams Central today as they trail 5-1. And that brings up Cohen Rader. And a meeting at the mound to talk things over. Runners at the corners. 2 outs on the top of the 4th. And I think they're going to make a pitching change. I'll take a quick break, tell you about what's happening after this. So 5-1 is the score in the bottom of the 4th. Adams Central's runners on the corners with Cohen Rader at the plate.
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0: With 2 outs in the bottom of the 4th, we have our first pitching change. 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Now in to pitch is number 16, Chase Byerman. He's making his 9th appearance on the season. A 3.17 ERA has been used primarily out of the bullpen as one of their primary late game arms. Byerman, 9 innings of work. He's given up 13 hits, 14 runs, 8 of them earned. Struck out 8 while walking 9 in 58 batters face. And comes in a tricky spot. Jace Techmeyer is at third. Ian Cass at first, both reaching via the walk. And Cohen Rader now stands at the dish. Blake Work exits the game after getting through 3 2/3. No hits allowed, 3 strikeouts. 1 run that's come across primarily due to the 7 walks he gave up. And the 18 batters face. He also hit a batter along the way, but one of the more impressive things that he did was keep Cohen Rader in check. 0-2, his first 2 times up, a strikeout and a ground out in the second. And that ground out in the second was with the bases loaded to end the second inning. And the Patriots left the bases juiced. Now comes in with the potential tying run in the on-deck circle. Chase Byerman, the right-handed pitcher, inside, plunks him in the arm. Now Cohen Rader, just as Ian Cass did, barking a bit towards his own dugout, energizing Adams Central. You felt that energy with Fort Calhoun trying to pull off what would be a huge upset in District C6, the 4 seed, the 7-15 Pioneers over the 21-6 Patriots, come in on a 13-game winning streak. And the Patriots haven't lost since a 10-5 loss against Seward back in mid-April. Now the bases are loaded for Parker Hodgin. Hodgin, the tying run for the Patriots. First pitch upstairs for ball 1. 0-2, the fly out to center and a ground out to second. So he's put 2 balls in play, which is more than a lot of his other teammates. Here's a 1-0 pitch. Upstairs, ball 2. But Hodgin, despite putting 2 balls in play, would not complain. He's able to bring in a run without having to swing the bat. Byerman still trying to throw his first strike since coming in. Gets one there. Strike one. Chase Techmeyer is at third base. Ian Cass at second. They both reached via a walk cone. Raider stands at first. He's on for the first time today after being hit by the first pitch he saw. Now 2-1 count to Hodgin. Dangerous hitter. Watches ball three come in up and away. Three balls, one strike, two outs, and the base is loaded. Hodgin represents the tying run in the bottom of the fourth and will take first base. And everybody else advances the station, including Jace Techmeyer, who trots on in, touches home, and the Patriots get their second run of the game, still without a base hit. But that brings up the very, very dangerous junior, Owen Brown. Comes into today with a .391 batting average, 27 hits, 25 runs batted in, 5 doubles, 2 triples, and 3 home runs. First pitch he sees is a breaking ball that doesn't break very well, stays upstairs for ball one. 7 pitches thrown so far by Chase Byerman, 1 hit cone Raider, and 5 others have missed the zone. Just 1 strike thrown so far. With 2 outs in the bottom of the fourth, comes back in over the plate. Strike 1 to Owen Brown, who now represents the go-ahead run for the Patriots. 1 ball, 1 strike, 2 outs in a pivotal moment. Whoever wins this game is probably going to look back to this moment right here. Byerman comes back over with the curveball over the plate, strike 2. The Pioneers can get out of this jam, maintain their 3-run lead. That's huge if Adam Central can put up a slanted number and are right back in it. A timeout called at home plate. Adam Central, 2 runs, still no hits. Couple of hit batters and quite a few walks. A lot of them loading the bases. 2 outs in the fourth. Next pitch upstairs. Brown ducks out of the way for ball 2. And it's 8-10 runners so far for the Patriots. 8 of them on the walk. 2 of them hit by pitch. Lifted into left center field. It falls into the gap. 1 run comes across the score. Here comes another. And they lead Parker Hodgin at third. Runners at second and third on the 2-run double from Owen Brown as the Patriots get their first base hit of the game. And it comes in a huge spot as the Patriots corral it within one with the go-ahead runner in scoring position for the arguably the most dangerous batter in the Patriot lineup, Nick Musil. Nick Musil coming into the game, a .417 batting average. 35 hits, the team lead. 30 runs batted in, team lead. And a balk brings in the tying run for the Patriots. The second balk we've seen called on the Pioneers today. And that brings in the 5th run for the Patriots, as Jake Techmeyer comes all the way around to score. That was Parker Hodgin, who just came in for the 3rd run, 4th run of the inning. Now with the runner at 3rd, Patriots 90 feet away from taking the lead in the bottom of the 4th. Nick Musil, 30 runs batted in, team lead, 7 doubles, team lead, 2 triples, and 3 home runs. Next pitch, up and away, ball 2. Two-oh count to Musil. Owen Brown stands at third. had the two RBI double just a few moments ago. Advanced to third on a balk. Two balls, one strike, two outs. Smacked up the middle into center field, and the Patriots take the lead 6-5 as they bring in their fifth run of the inning. And lead 6-5 over the Pioneers, the first time the Patriots have led today. The Patriots. 5 consecutive batters have reached since the Pioneers picked up their second out of the inning. And I think they're going to take the ball from Chase Byerman. We'll tell you about what's next for the Pioneers after this. 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
0: And for the second time this inning, we have a pitching change for Fort Calhoun. 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Now into pitch for the Pioneers. Hunter Byerman making his eighth appearance of the season. 13 hits allowed in 9 innings of work, 14 runs, 8 of them earned, 8 strikeouts, 9 walks for Byerman. As Adams Central has scored 5 runs in the bottom of the fourth, all of those runs have come with 2 outs in the inning as Caleb Reiner steps up to the plate for the third time today. A very critical moment, bases loaded, 2 outs in the bottom of the fourth. They decide to make the pitching change to take out their starting pitcher and Blake Work, who had gotten through the first 3 2/3 innings with no hits allowed. They decide to make a change, and with top of the order due up, the thought process I'd imagine being we want our fresh arm in to tackle top of the order for Adams Central, get out of this jam. But when you play the bullpen game, it really just takes one bad outing from a bullpen pitcher to really put your team in jeopardy. And, you know, not to put all the blame on the first relief pitcher for the Pioneers, Chase Byerman, who had to face 4 batters, allowed 3 runs, all 3 of them earned, 2 hits, and a walk, unable to secure an out. But big stakes, and Adams Central takes advantage. The runner takes off, throw down to second, not in time. Nick Musil in safely at second. And the Patriots up 1 with a potential 7th run in scoring position. Fort Calhoun built a 5-1 lead heading into the bottom of the fifth. And Adams Central has come all the way back to take a 6-5 lead. Reiners lifts this one into right field, giving chase to Billisbach, and he makes the play out in right field. So the ending that the Pioneers would like to forget finally comes to an end. 5 runs come across for the Patriots as they lead 6-5 going into the fifth inning. You're listening to Adams Central Baseball on KHAS.
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0: Adams Central scores 5 runs on 2 hits, no errors, 1 left on base in the bottom of the 4th as they take a 6-5 lead against Fort Calhoun. And now they make a call to the bullpen. 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Insurance with service since 1959, located at 710 South Burlington in Hastings. In an interesting move for the Patriots as signals urgency, they bring in Nebraska baseball commit Cohen Rader to pitch for Adams Central. I'd imagine they want him to get through the final 3 innings here at Duncan Field. Rader making his 7th appearance on the season. 5 of those have been starts. Comes in with a 3-0 record, an incredible 1.73 ERA. He's gotten through 28 and a third inning of work. He's given up just 11 hits, 10 runs, 7 of them earned. Struck out 51 while walking just 11 in 115 batters faced. So then I imagine they'll turn the ball over to Aiden Krejci tomorrow. If there is a tomorrow, they still have to take care of business and shut the door on Fort Calhoun, who has been very pesky. 7 singles against the Patriots today. First pitch swinging is number 16, Chase Byerman. Next pitch up the middle. In for a leadoff single for the Pioneers. So if you think just because the Patriots took the lead in the bottom of the 4th and the Pioneers are going gently into the night, you would be mistaken. So now that's through the first 5 innings. 3 of them, Pioneers have gotten the leadoff man on. It's Hunter Byerman. Steps up to the plate, 1-for-2, a single into right field, and then a fly out to second, his last time up. Also closes the book on Owen Brown's day. He got through the first 4 innings, 5 runs allowed, 4 of them earned. Gave up 7 hits, all singles, 4 strikeouts, 1 walk along the way, and the 20 batters that he faced. Before turning it over to Cohen Rader. And the Nebraska baseball commit, the first Patriot baseball player to make the leap to high-level Division I. Came around to score. It was one of the 5 runs that scored for the Patriots in the 4th. One of the 5 runs, excuse me, as they now hold a 6-5 lead with the Pioneers. Get the tying run on. Squares around to Bunce, and they catch the runner who is, I'm not sure what he was trying to do as he is tagged out between first and second. So now for the 2nd consecutive inning, the Pioneers get the leadoff man on, and he's tagged out. Owen Brown was able to pick off the runner who reached to lead off the 4th inning. And then they catch Byerman stealing. So now that clears the base pass for Hunter Meyerman, 1-0 count. He had squared around to try to get the runner across. So kind of the first mental mistake by the Pioneers today. They've been very sound, especially offensively, against seven, now eight base hits, all of them singles. So having the right approach, they've advanced runners into scoring position. A fiery fastball over the plate for strike one. Cohen Rader, first two pitches, missed the zone. And another one. Gosh, good luck trying to put a bat to that ball. It misses, so you might not have to. But this is the first time I've gotten to see Cohen Rader pitch this season. And boy, what a treat. 3-1 count, one out. Nobody on for the Pioneers, down one. Chopped very softly to Reiners at second. Secures it and throws it away. Byerman slips as he tried to round first. Looks like the ball went into the dugout, so he'll get awarded second base anyways for the second fielding error for Adams Central, and a costly one. Now that puts a tying run in scoring position for the Pioneers. Hunter Byerman at second, Mason Reichardt at the plate. Rader takes peek at the runner, throws in a nasty slider on the back door, strike one. Count to Reichardt, and a big swing and a miss for strike two. Rader looking for his first punch out of the game. Throws back over to second. But Byerman back in plenty of time. Now an 0-2 count. Here's the pitch from Rader. Swung on and missed. Blows the fastball right by him. Reichardt had no idea what to do with it. Strike three. That strikeout brought to you by Pat's Auto Repair and Towing, a second-generation family-owned business and the only AAA-approved repair facility in the city of Hastings. Two outs now in the top of the fifth. Adams Central just put up one scoreless frame so far today. Fort Calhoun scored one in the first, one in the third, and three in the fourth. Cohen Rader pulls the string on Quinton Billisbach. Just the second of the scoreless inning. Adam Central looks to take control of the game going into the bottom of the fifth. The 0-1 pitch from Rader catches the outer portion of the plate, strike two. Looking to end the inning on back-to-back strikeouts. He's able to just get enough of it to foul it back into the netting. Billisbach so far pretty uncomfortable in this at-bat, down 0-2. And calls time. Now everybody resets. 0-2 pitch. Cohen Rader fires in a fastball upstairs. Gets him looking on the delayed strike three call. And the Patriots get out of the inning, put up the scoreless frame. And we're off to the bottom of the fifth. Adams Central 6, Fort Calhoun 5. 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
0: Adams Central leads 6-5 after posting just their second scoreless frame on the mound as Cone Raider came in to pitch in the top of the fifth. Adams Central looking to build on their five-run fourth inning where they took their first lead of the game. It was a one-out walk by Jace Techmeyer that got the inning started, and then the Pioneers picked up back-to-back strikeouts. Looked like they were going to get out of the jam pretty unscathed, and Ian Cass reached on a walk. Cone Raider was hit by a pitch, and Parker Hodgen loaded the bases, reaching on a walk, bringing in a run for Owen Brown. Blasted a two-run double into left center field, and he was shortly brought in by Nick Musil for the fifth run of the inning, as the Patriots now look to build on their 6-1 lead. 6-5 lead, a one-run advantage. 6-7-8 due up in the lineup for the Patriots. Jace Techmeyer was reached twice today, hit by a pitch, and walked his first two times up. Facing Hunter Byerman, who got the final out of what was a disastrous fourth inning for the Pioneers. This now gets his first full inning of work. And evens up the count to Jace Techmeyer, 2-2, as he pulls the string on the 2-1 offering. Here's a 2-2 pitch inside. Hits him. And Jace Techmeyer reaches base for the third time today. Second time via the HBP. Yes, hit by pitch. He's on for the third time today, although probably be pretty sore tomorrow. That brings up Creason Hoteling. Reached on a walk and was stranded at second in the second inning. And then worked the count full and struck out for the first out of the fourth inning. Patriots got all nine batters up to the dish. Hoteling one of the three to not reach base. Love to get back on. That's how the Patriots look to lay down a bunt for and advance the runner over. Again, with Cone Raider on the mounds, you feel really good about a one-run lead. You'd feel even better about a two- or a three-run lead. Hoteling pulls back the bunt for ball one and now does it again for ball two. Pitch, pulls back the bunts. This one misses inside. 3-0 count to Hoteling. Hunter Byerman in danger of allowing the first two on. Gavin Griner comes in from third to play the bunt. Hoteling taking all the way. Watch a strike one hum over the plate. Three balls, one strike, no outs. Now he goes back to square around to bunt. Gets one down and right back up to the pitcher. Throws over to first in time for the first out. Jace Techmeyer advances into second on the sacrifice bunts. Now that brings up Brody Luxon. Who advanced a runner home on an RBI sacrifice bunt in the second inning for the first run of the game and then struck out on six pitches for the second out in the fourth inning. Now one down in the inning. When does the first pitch come in inside, backs him off the plates. Hunter Byerman, 14 pitches thrown so far, 8 for for balls, 6 for strikes. The 1-0 pitch. And for the third time today, a Pioneer pitcher is called for a balk. The home plate umpire saying that he did not come set. So now Jace Techmeyer advances over to third. I think this is game 14 for me on KHAS. This is the first time I've seen one balk, let alone three of them in the same game. Now the infield comes in. Luxon squares around to bunt, but pulls it down the third base line, foul. Looking to pick up his second run, batted in on a bunt attempt. The Pioneers bring the infield in on the fringe of the infield imitation grass. 1-1 pitch, upstairs, ball 2. Warning to the Adam Central dugout. There was a player just on the outside of the dugout. So first place umpire coming in to let him know. 2-1 count to Brody Luxon. One out, squares around to bunt and just pushes it foul for the second try of the at-bat. Yeah, it's Give Hastings Day. Looks like that they have surpassed 3,000 donations as they approach the $600,000 mark, as they currently sit at $589,841 raised for local nonprofit organizations. 2-2 pitch gets them looking for strike 3 and a critical second out for the Pioneer defense. First strikeout for Hunter Byerman is entering the game. And that brings up Aiden Creechy, who I imagine we'll see tomorrow on the mound. If there is a tomorrow for Adam Central, they still got some work to do. McCreechy comes in the spot of Ian Cass. Cass reached twice on 2 walks, worked the count full each time, and came around to score in the fourth. McCreechy also coming in to play third base for the Patriots. Comes up with an RBI spot. Launches the first pitch, come in over the plate for strike 1. The 0-1 pitch, swung on, lifted high, not very far, right to second base. Ellefson makes the play at second for the force out, and we're off to the sixth inning. Adam Central, 6. Fort Calhoun, 5. 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
0: Top of the sixth inning, Cohen Rader out for his sixth inning, or his second inning of work. Through the first inning, picked up a couple of strikeouts, gave up a leadoff single and an error along the way, but no runs came across for the Pioneers. Cohen Rader now entrusted with hitting the final 9 outs of the game. He'll face 7-8-9 in the lineup. First pitch comes in and stings Rocco Ruma. Boy, I'll tell you what, Don't think I'd want to take a pitch from Cohen Rader there as well. Stinger on the lower back. He'll take first. It's now for the second time since Cohen Rader stepped in. The leadoff man has reached for the Pioneers. That immediately turns things over to Nathan DeRose. Flew out and reached on a single. His first two trips up. Came around to score. Part of a three-run fourth inning for the Pioneers in which they took a 5-1 lead for Adams Central. Answered that back with five runs of their own in the bottom of the fourth. Rader throws over to first. Ruma back in time. We've seen Fort Calhoun be very aggressive, bunting batters over. I guess that's what we see here, but we'll see. Looks like he does square around a bunt, pulls back, strike one. For Fort Calhoun, the danger of bunting against that pitcher with such good velocity like Cohen Rader is sometimes he can get the ball down and it bounces off the turf so quickly that then he's able to get the out at second, potentially turn two, but DeRose fouls back the second pitch. It looks like it was a hit and run action as Ruma took off, but fouls it away, so Rocco will head back to first and will reset with an 0-2 count to Nathan DeRose. Rader throws back to first, very well placed pickoff throw, but not quite in time. Oh, 2 count, extended pause for Rader before firing home, up and away. Goes in and out of the glove of Hotelling, doesn't leave the infield dirt. So Ruma stays at first. Now 1-2 count to Nathan DeRose. Trying to reach for the second time today. And the 1-2 pitch from Rader right over the plate. They're going to say this one came in low for ball two and some grumbling coming from behind the Adams Central dugout. And a pretty well-attended ballpark here at Duncan Field. You know that there's a good amount of people when they start sitting in the bleachers down the first and third baseline instead of the blue folded seats. 2-2 pitch swung on and missed for strike three. That strikeout brought to you by Pat's Auto Repair and Towing, the only AAA-approved repair facility in Hastings. Now with one out in the inning, that brings up Aiden Johnson, the designated hitter. Flew out to first his last time up and then reached on a single in the third, came around to score as a lone run for the Pioneers that inning. This pitch gets past Hotelling. And Ruma advances into second. Some defensive changes for Adams Central as Cohen Rader came in to pitch from short. Parker Hodgen moves over from third to short, and Aiden Creechy comes in off the bench to play third. Squares around the bunt, pokes it up in the air and foul. Now 1-1 count to Aiden Johnson. The order will turn back, pending a double play, the order will turn back over to Presley Olberding, who's 2-for-3, two singles, and reached on an error in between. 1-1 pitch from Rader. Up and away, ball two. Two balls, one strike, one out. A runner at second for Fort Calhoun. Rader misses up and away again for ball three. Rader hasn't given up a walk today. He gave up a leadoff single to the first batter he faced and then hit Rocco Ruma with the first pitch of this inning. That's how he got on base and advanced to second on the wild pitch. 3-1 count from Rader, chop foul. Fill it up at 3-2.

0: Three balls, two strikes, one out. Here's the pitch from Rader. Right over the plate, strike three. And picks up his second strike out of the inning. And sits him down looking. Or out number two, as that brings us back up to the top of the order, Presley Olberding. We mentioned two for three, a single into center field and an infield single to the right side. And then also reached on a throwing error from the pitcher's spot in between. Comes up to bat with two outs and a runner at second. Cohen Rader trying to put up his second scoreless inning since coming in relief of Owen Brown, who got through the first four innings. Now Cohen Rader trying to get through the final three. Rader takes a peek at the runner at second, then he'll step off. First pitch to Olberding. Swings through a foul ball. 0-1. Now it started as a breezy day here at Duncan Field, has died down. Still pretty warm, 74 degrees and sunny. Perfect postseason baseball weather in Hastings, Nebraska. Fouls this one back up and out of play. Strike two. Cohen Rader looking for his third strike out of the inning. It would be his fifth of the game. Danksby gets the lead runner at second and fires home outside. Ball one. Tried to get him a chase outside, but Olberding said no thank you. One ball, two strikes, two out. Here's the pitch right over the plate. Back to back to back strikeouts for Cohen Rader as he puts up another bagel on the scoreboard. And we're off to the bottom of the sixth, Adams Central 6, Fort Calhoun 5. 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
0: Bottom of the sixth, no runs, no hits. One left on in the top of the sixth for the Pioneer offense, who's been shut out in back-to-back innings. As they once led 5-1, now trail 6-5 with the top of the order due up for Adams Central. And Cohen Rader smacks one high and deep into left center field. Rakuruma giving chase, works towards the track and locates the ball and makes a play out number one for the Pioneers. And now Parker Hodgen comes up to bat. Reached on a bases loaded walk in the fourth. And then was brought home on a RBI single from Nick Musil. Steps up to the plate, nobody on, one out. Fly out, a ground out, and a walk. Along the way, watch the strike one come in. Hunter Byerman out for his second full inning of work. Got through the fifth inning, ran into some trouble, hit the leadoff batter who eventually came around to third, but was stuck there after Byerman was able to retire the next three batters. 1-1 pitch, swung on and missed for strike two.

One ball, two strikes. One out, nobody on. Here's a pitch from Byerman. Curveball, then fouled up into the air and out of play. Into the bleachers along the third base line. 25 pitches thrown so far for Hunter Byerman. 10 balls, 15 strikes. As he picked up the last out of a disastrous fourth inning for Fort Calhoun. And then got through the fifth inning unscathed. And misses on the 2-2, or the 1-2 offering to make it 2-2. Two balls, two strikes, one out. And the pitch misses outside again for ball three. Again, it's Give Hastings Day. As they are approaching the $600,000 mark on 3,090 donations. 3-2 pitch misses. Ball four. Hodgett takes first base. And the Patriots get a runner on with one out. And Owen Brown now up to the plate. Broke the game open for Adams Central with a two RBI double in the fourth inning. And also worth mentioning, all five of those runs came with two outs for the Patriots. Just an incredible two-out approach. That was the first time that we saw, you know, a good amount of energy from Adams Central as momentum has completely shifted their way. Brown, the power hitter, is now squaring around to bunt. Try to advance the runner over again with Cohen Rader on the mound. But just three outs to go. You feel good about a one-run run. Or one-run lead. You feel even better about a two-run lead. First pitch. Brown pulls back the bunt for ball one. And that's how versatile this Adams Central lineup is. You let them swing away, blast a two-run double into left field. And the next at-bat squares around to try to bunt a runner over. Now checks back into the box. 1-0 count with one out. Comes home. Now it swings away. Fouls it back up and out of play. One ball, one strike. One out for Owen Brown. Parker Hodgson at first. Patriots lead by one in the bottom of the sixth. And a big swing down the left field line. Trouble if it's fair. And just goes foul. Was all the way to the wall. But just pulled it a bit too far. That run comes home to score from first.

0: work. And gets him looking for strike three. Hodgin at first. Brown retired on strike three. That brings up Nick Musil. Had an RBI single into center field his last time up. Also reached on a walk and then grounded out to short in his first two plate appearances. He'll step up with two outs and a runner at first. 6-5 lead for Adams Central. They're trying to squeak out a game. Not sure they thought they needed to squeak out. As Fort Calhoun Pioneers have brought everything that they had. Got through the first three innings. Just allowing the one run, no hits. And then with two outs in the fourth, the floodgates open. Adams Central is able to bring five across. They get the 6-5 lead that they have here. The throw over to first. Throw off target into right center field. Hodgin now round second. Heads to third, and he's there in plenty of time. And we mentioned at Duncan Field. Now they throw home. Hodgin comes all the way around, and he's tagged out. Fort Calhoun taking a little bit too much time to get the ball in play. Hodgin tried to take advantage of it, but just a step too slow. And the Pioneers get out of the inning. And we head to the seventh. 6-5 Patriot lead. Cohen Raider up to try to get the final three outs for the Patriots and punch their ticket to the district final.
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0: Adams Central, no runs, no hits, one error. And no one left on in the bottom of the sixth. Parker Hodgin tried to come all the way around home as a pickoff attempt went into right field. Got to third easy and then tried to stretch it all the way home and was tagged out at the plate. Cohen Raider out at the top of the seven, trying to close it out for Adams Central, who leads 6-5. Adams Central with five runs in the third and the fourth inning to take the one-run lead that they currently have. Cohen Raider out for his third inning of work. He's got through two innings of work. One hit allowed, five strikeouts. No walks and hit batter among the eight batters he's faced. As a 2-1 count to Adam Lofson. And comes back over the plate, strike two. Ellison, 0-2, had a sacrifice bunt his first time up, then struck out and grounded out in his next two plate appearances. Pioneers down to their final three outs of their season, and a swing and a miss for Cohen Raider as he picks up his fourth strikeout in five batters. That's his fifth strikeout in six batters and makes it three consecutive. That strikeout brought to you by Pat's Auto Repair and Towing, a second-generation family-owned business and the only AAA-approved repair facility. And Hastings comes right back over the plate with a curveball to Chase Byerman, who came in the order in the fifth inning, reached on a single, and was caught between first and second.

And comes up empty on the 0-1 offering. Now 0-2. Cohen Rader trying to make it four consecutive. And goes downstairs for ball one. Now 1-2 count. One down, nobody on for the Pioneers. The 1-2 pitch. This one does not get him. Thought he was going to pull the trigger, call him out. But similar pitch as the last one, just a bit downstairs. He evens up the count at two apiece. Cohen Rader, three consecutive strikeouts. Six of the seven outs he's recorded come via the strikeout. Now takes a little bit off, leaves it upstairs. So Byerman, after falling behind 0-2, has worked the count full. Three balls, two strikes, one out. Here's the pitch from Rader. Chopped down the left field line to third. Creechy gets it, fires to first, but the throw off targets. And the Pioneers get a runner on with one out and bring up the potential go-ahead run. And a courtesy runner, Kevin Greiner, comes in to run. Now brings up Hunter Byerman, 1-for-3. Started the game with a single into right field. Two grounders to the right side. Reached on an error in one of those. Was thrown out as well. Represents the go-ahead run for the Patriots in the top of the seventh, one out. Rader throws back over to first. Reiner back in time. The winner today takes on Guardian Angels Central Catholic West Point Beamer tomorrow in the district final. They spot to the state tournament on the line. Pops a bunt up and in and out of the glove of a diving Creason Hotelling. When Rader comes in to help him up. Strike one. So now we'll reset. 0-1 count, runner at first. One out in the top of the seventh. Pioneers potentially down to their final 2 outs of the season. The 0-1 count from Rader squares around a bunt, pokes it foul for strike two.

0: Prater throws back over to first. Very good pickoff attempt. But Griner able to slide in underneath the tag. Cohen Rader looking for strikeout number 7. The 0-2 pitch just outside. Ball 1. Rader also got ahead in the count to Chase Byerman, 0-2, before he was able to work the count full and then find a single on the left side of the infield. 1-2, 1-out. The runner at first. Patriots lead by 1 and gets him swinging out of his shoes for strike 3. That's the 7th strikeout for Cohen Rader. Now Mason Reichart steps to the plate for the Pioneers. Represents both the go-ahead run for the Pioneers and also potentially the final batter of their 2026 campaign. 2 outs, runner at first for Calhoun down to their final out. Cohen Rader trying to punch their ticket to the district final, comes right back in over the plate. 46 pitches for Rader, 30 of them have come in for strikes. Ahead in the count, 0-1. To Mason Reichart. Takes a peek at the lead runner at first. Fires home on the ground to the left side. Over the third base bag. Fair for a 2-out single. And the trail runner gets to third. So now the tying run just 90 feet away for Fort Calhoun with the clutch 2-out single for Mason Reichart. Cabin Griner first to third. On the single, now the potential go-ahead run at first. Grayson Hotelling and the infield coming in to have a chat with Cohen Rader. That's the 10th base hit of the day for Fort Calhoun. I'd be very surprised to see a pitching change here unless things get real bad for Cohen Rader. It looks like it's just a quick meeting. Probably just a scouting report on Quinton Billesbach, who's due up for the Pioneers. 1-for-3, a single sandwiched between 2 strikeouts. And also probably telling Cohen Rader, like, hey, don't try to do too much. Tying run at third scores on a wild pitch or a pass ball. Also probably coming up with a plan if Reichart tries to steal second. First pitch comes in for a strike to Billesbach. Game plan important for managing the base runner. And if you want to try to get that third out at second, or if you want to be a little bit more forgiving on the base paths, keep that runner at third. Next pitch comes in low for ball 1. Patriots lead 6-5 with 2 outs in the top of the 7th. Fort Calhoun has a tying run at third base. It's a 1-1 count to Quinton Billesbach. Cohen Rader fires home, a swing and a miss for strike 2. One ball, 2 strikes, 2 outs. The Patriots came back down 5 and now hold on to a 1-run lead. Pioneers led 5-1 at one point in time before a 5-run fourth inning for the Patriots gave them the 6-5 lead they have at the moment. 1-2 counts, and the runner is just going to trot on to second. No real fanfare for Adams Central. They said, you can take it. Worried about the batter at the dish, 1-2 count, fouled back into the netting. Now the 2 umpires out in the field having a quick chat. Also probably trying to make sure that they're on the same page. It's a 3-man crew in the postseason, so a little bit different than sure what the typical umpire is used to. Typically a 2-man crew, one at the plates, one in the field. And now one of the umpires having a quick chat with Cohen Rader. One ball, two strikes, two outs. Runners at third for Fort Calhoun, including the tying run just 90 feet away. Cohen Rader gets the sign from the home plate. Kicks and fires. Ooh, fouled just enough to get a piece of it. Keep it at 1-2 and keep the Pioneers' season alive. Fort Calhoun, the tying run in third. The go-ahead run at second. 1-2 count with two outs in the seventh. The Patriots trying to punch their ticket to the district final against Guardian Angel Central Catholic West Point Beamer tomorrow. Would be a top five matchup with a spot to the state tournament on the line. One ball, two strikes, two out. Here's the pitch from Rader. Lifted up and out of play. Stays alive once again. Seventh pitch of the at-bat coming up for Quinton Billesbach. Patriots scored five runs in the bottom of the fourth to take a 6-1 lead. Fort Calhoun with a seventh inning rally here. Runners at second and third with two outs. Here's one pitch from Cohen Rader. Blows it past him. Strike three, and the Patriots complete the comeback and win 6-5. They're playing baseball tomorrow right here at Duncan Field for a spot at the state tournament. Patriots win 6-5. We'll be back to recap it here on KHAS. Patriots advance to the district final. We'll have that game for you on KHAS Radio tomorrow as well. Patriots win 6-5 against Fort Calhoun.
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0: Adams Central wins in comeback fashion over Fort Calhoun in what was a wildly entertaining game from start to finish. Fort Calhoun got the scoring started, plating one run in the first. And Adams Central limited offensively for much, basically the entire game. They were able to bring one run across on no hits in the second inning. Fort Calhoun got that run back in the third to take a 2-1 lead into the fourth inning, which is where things really got turned upside down. Fort Calhoun able to bring in a few more singles to plate three runs in the top of the fourth to take a 5-1 lead over Adams Central, the one seed in District C6 before Adams Central got things going and picked up their offense in the fourth inning. Two base hits throughout the entire game. Both of them came in the fourth inning on a bases-loaded two-run double from Owen Brown, followed up immediately by a two-out run-run single to bring in another run in the fourth inning. All in all, the Patriots score five runs in the fourth on the two hits as they bat around the order. Take a 6-5 lead. Then they turn the ball over from Owen Brown to Cohen Rader, who gets the final nine outs, gives up no runs throughout the process. Fort Calhoun with a bit of a late rally. Now runners at second and third with the final outcome via a strikeout for Cohen Rader as he picked up eight strikeouts in his three innings of work. Adam Central wins the game on six runs, two hits, two fielding errors, and six left on base. Fort Calhoun, five runs on 10 hits, all of them singles, one error and seven left on base, including the potential tying and go-ahead run in scoring position in the top of the seventh. Adam Central wins 6-5 for their 14th consecutive win to punch their district, to punch their ticket to the district finals. The Patriots are now one win away from the state tournament. We'll tell you about what's going on tomorrow right here at Duncan Field and on KHAS tomorrow. 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
0: Adams Central winners in comeback fashion, scoring six runs on just two hits, but came in a very timely spot. A two-run double from Owen Brown, followed up by an RBI single from Nick Musel, helped a five-run inning from the Patriots to take a 6-5 lead, which Cohen Rader and the Patriot defense was able to hold on to. And that advances them to the C6 district final. They'll take on Guardian Angels Central Catholic tomorrow. According to NEB Preps, Adams Central, the fifth-ranked team in Class C, and GACCWPB, the fifth-ranked team. So we'll have a top-five showdown here at Duncan Field tomorrow for a spot in the state tournament. We'll have that game for you, of course, right here on KHAS Radio, 104.1 FM, 1230 AM, and always online at khasradio.com. Brandon Shanahan signing off from Hastings, Nebraska. Adams Central wins 6-5 and will be in the district final tomorrow. 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
9: Chance of rain showers tonight, otherwise partly cloudy skies. Lows dip down to about 46. Southwesterly winds around 5 miles per hour. Sunshine mixed with clouds at times again tomorrow. Chance for showers. Daytime highs approaching 75. Clear skies tomorrow night. Lows dip down to about 47. Chance of thunderstorms Saturday. High of 79. 70. Mainly clear skies Sunday. I'm meteorologist Laura Lockwood on KHAS Radio 1230 AM and 104.1 FM.
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